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1: Good morning. A Nova Scotia law firm is preparing a class action lawsuit over alleged abuse of students at a school in Pictou County. RCMP have charged 53-year-old Matthew Donahue of Bible Hill with multiple counts of assault, assault by choking, sexual assault, sexual interference, administering a noxious thing. The alleged offenses occurring between September 3rd and 10th at the primary to grade 8 school in Riverton. Police say the charges involve 4 victims, but warn there may be others. McGillivray Injury and Insurance Law issued a release saying it has served a class action notice to the Chignecto Central Regional Center for Education and the accused teacher. The law firm says it has 4 plaintiffs and is seeking others who attended the school in the last year. Premier Tim Houston is off on another trip selling Nova Scotia's energy potential. Houston will be speaking to global oil and gas sector leaders and decision makers this week at the World Energy Summit in London, England. The global conference is focused on upstream priorities in the oil and gas industry, bringing together governments, energy companies, and investors to discuss opportunities and developments across global energy markets. Houston says in a news release, Nova Scotia is paving the way for major projects and new trade opportunities at a time when the world is searching for stable and reliable trade partners and energy sources. A 62-year-old Sackville, New Brunswick man has pleaded guilty to killing and dismembering his wife, who was well-known in the Amherst area. RCMP, conducting a wellness check at a residence in Sackville in October 2023, discovered Marlene Cheryl Crossman dead. She had worked most of her life in Amherst. Her spouse turned himself into police in Antigonish the same day. Roger Hilliard Crossman was originally charged with first-degree murder, but has now pleaded guilty to second-degree murder and indecently interfering with human remains. He'll be back in court in a month for sentencing. Politicians and others are condemning a gathering by a white nationalist group on a First Nation near Kamloops, B.C. on the weekend. 20 to 30 men calling themselves Second Sons Canada stood in a line on the reserve wearing black with white masks and carrying flags and banners. The First Nations chief, Roseanne Casimir, says they asked the group to leave, but they refused until the RCMP arrived. The Mounties posted afterwards that carrying banners and wearing masks while making public statements is a cowardly attempt to avoid accountability for actions that were clearly meant to intimidate, provoke fear and division. The RCMP continue to investigate, but there's no word on any charges. The incident has brought condemnation from politicians of all stripes. In a post on social media, Prime Minister Mark Carney called it a cowardly act that is abhorrent and has no place in this country. Truth and Reconciliation Day is tomorrow. In sports, Monday Night Football game, Bears beat the Eagles 27-7. The baseball wildcard games go today. The Red Sox playing the Yankees in a best of three. The other American League series pits the White Sox against the Astros. In the National League, the wildcard matchups see the Braves play the Phillies and the Padres against the Cubs. Now you're up to date. I'm Daryl Good.
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1: Showers or drizzle this morning, tapering off late this afternoon. Could get up to 10 millimeters in the heaviest showers. High today around 18. Mainly cloudy, still a chance of showers or drizzle tonight. Patchy fog, low 14. Mainly cloudy tomorrow with a chance of showers or drizzle in 17. Then a mix of sun and cloud Thursday, the high 21.

I woke last night to the sound of thunder. How far off, I sat and wondered. Started humming a song from 1962. 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

0: Recorded at Nimbus 9 Studios in Toronto, Ontario. That is Bob Seger working and practicing on the night moves. Halifax's greatest hits, 89.9 The Wave with Al in on your Tuesday morning, the penultimate day of the month of September. We are in for a cloudy one and somewhat soggy. Chance of showers or drizzle this morning. We will see 5 millimeters of showers beginning into the afternoon, heading for a high around 18 degrees. Into the evening and overnight, continuing cloudy, chance of showers and a low around 13. Tomorrow, we wrap up the month with cloudy conditions and again, a high around 18 degrees. Tunes continue on a Tuesday morning from the album Slippery When Wet. We've got Bon Jovi.
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0: Bon Jovi's Wanted Dead or Alive, Halifax's Greatest Hits, 89.9 The Wave. Coming up tomorrow, the 2026 edition of the National Day for Truth and Reconciliation. And through the day, there will be special film screenings going on between 10 in the morning and 4:30 in the afternoon. And that is all happening at the Canadian Museum of Immigration at Pier 21. Quite a selection of films will be shown through the day. You can get more information on the post that you will find on the DiscoverHalifaxNS.com website. As we make our way to information for this Tuesday morning, The Cure is on the way after Bonnie Raitt gives us something to talk about.
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2: Showers or drizzle this morning, tapering off late this afternoon. Could get up to 10 millimeters in the heaviest showers. High today around 18. Mainly cloudy, still a chance of showers and drizzle tonight. Patchy fog, low 14. Mainly cloudy tomorrow with a chance of showers and drizzle in 17. Then a mix of sun and cloud Thursday, the high 21.
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1: Good morning. Police were busy dealing with partygoers on the weekend. It was homecoming weekend in Dalhousie. Police say they shut down 27 unsanctioned parties in the South End during the homecoming weekend and issued 36 tickets under the Liquor Control Act. Police say they also made 11 arrests under the act at the Magnetic World Music Festival at Citadel Hill Friday and Saturday. There's been a lot of backlash around that event, people claiming to have been trapped in crushing lineups for hours and lots of trash left behind when it was over. Mayor Andy Fillmore is inviting residents to weigh in on the city's budget priorities. A series of public meetings will begin this Thursday, giving residents a chance to discuss spending, services, infrastructure, property taxes. Sessions will be held across HRM, including the first one in Prospect Thursday, others in various communities throughout October. You can check the city website and click on Meet the Mayor for times and locations. Fillmore says residents are facing affordability pressures while the municipality continues to grow. An online survey has already received 136 responses, with transportation, roads, public safety, housing, and municipal services among the top priorities identified. Get ready for another weekend bridge closure. Halifax Harbor Bridges says the McDonald will close to all traffic, including cyclists and pedestrians, this coming weekend from 8 p.m. Friday until 5:30 Monday morning. The closure part of the lifespan work to rehab and safeguard the steel towers. Free transit passes will be available for cyclists and pedestrians starting today from the administration building on Wise Road. A 48-year-old man is facing charges for allegedly threatening another man with a gun in the Annapolis Valley last week. RCMP responded to an incident involving the firearm in Scotts Bay Monday the 21st, one man allegedly threatening another and pointing a firearm. The suspect was arrested at a nearby residence on Highway 358 3 days later and a rifle seized. A 48-year-old man, who police have not named, is facing charges of assault, uttering threats, pointing a firearm, and several other weapons-related counts. In sports, Chicago down to Philadelphia 27-7 in the Monday night football game. The baseball playoffs get underway today. First up, the Phillies and Braves this afternoon, then the White Sox and Astros, followed by the Red Sox and Yankees this evening, and capping it off late will be the Padres and Cubs. Now you're up to date. I'm Darrell Good.
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1: Showers or drizzle this morning, tapering off late this afternoon. Could get up to 10 millimeters in the heaviest showers. High today around 18. Mainly cloudy, still a chance of showers or drizzle tonight. Patchy fog, low 14. Mainly cloudy tomorrow with a chance of showers or drizzle in 17. Then a mix of sun and cloud Thursday, the high 21.

0: Platinum Blonde, Standing in the Dark, Halifax's Greatest Hits, 89.9 The Wave. And once again today, through until Friday, October 2nd, Halifax City Hall will be lit up in orange to mark the National Day for Truth and Reconciliation and in recognition of Mi'kmaq History Month. As well, residents invited to attend a flag-raising event that will be going today at noon in front of Halifax City Hall. Coming up, we've got some Harlequin with Superstitious Feeling and a number one from George Michael and Andrew Ridgely, Wham! On the way.
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7: Showers or drizzle this morning, tapering off late this afternoon. Could get up to 10 millimeters in the heaviest showers. High today around 18. Mainly cloudy, still a chance of showers or drizzle tonight. Patchy fog, low 14. Mainly cloudy tomorrow with a chance of showers or drizzle in 17. Then a mix of sun and cloud Thursday, the high 21.
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0: Harlequin Superstitious Feeling, Halifax's Greatest Hits, 89.9 The Wave on the 29th day of September. Got some folks from the world of music celebrating birthdays today, including Mark Farner, singer, guitarist, and songwriter, one-time frontman for Grand Funk. And that band, the most successful U.S. heavy metal band of the 1970s, selling over 20 million albums. And Mike Panera, guitarist for Iron Butterfly and the group Blues Image, who had a hit in 1970 with Ride Captain Ride, also celebrating today. Both Mark and Mike are celebrating their 78th birthday today. When we continue with the tunes on a Tuesday morning, a song originally offered to Cliff Richard and Donna Summer, and even when this artist got a hold of it, she wasn't all that crazy about it, but became her first solo number one and would win 3 Grammy Awards, Record of the Year, Song of the Year, and Best Female Pop Vocal Performance. Talking about Tina Turner and What's Love Got to Do with It on the way.
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1: Good morning. A Nova Scotia law firm is preparing a class action lawsuit over alleged abuse of students at a school in Pictou County. RCMP have charged 53-year-old Matthew Donahue of Bible Hill with multiple counts of assault, assault by choking, sexual assault, sexual interference, administering a noxious thing. The alleged offense is occurring between September 3rd and 10th at the primary to grade 8 school in Riverton. Police say the charges involved 4 victims, but warn there may be others. McGillivray Injury and Insurance Law issued a release saying it has served a class action notice to the Chignecto Central Regional Center for Education and the accused teacher. The law firm says it has 4 plaintiffs and is seeking others who attended the school in the last year. Premier Tim Houston is off on another trip selling Nova Scotia's energy potential. Houston will be speaking to global oil and gas sector leaders and decision makers this week at the World Energy Summit in London, England. The global conference is focused on upstream priorities in the oil and gas industry, bringing together governments, energy companies, and investors to discuss opportunities and developments across global energy markets. Houston says in a news release, Nova Scotia is paving the way for major projects and new trade opportunities at a time when the world is searching for stable and reliable trade partners and energy sources. A 62-year-old Sackville, New Brunswick man has pleaded guilty to killing and dismembering his wife, who was well known in the Amherst area. RCMP conducting a wellness check at a residence in Sackville in October 2023 discovered Marlene Cheryl Crossman dead. She had worked most of her life in Amherst. Her spouse turned himself into police in Antigonish the same day. Roger Hilliard Crossman was originally charged with first-degree murder, but has now pleaded guilty to second-degree murder and indecently interfering with human remains. He'll be back in court in a month for sentencing. Politicians and others are condemning a gathering by a white nationalist group on a First Nation near Kamloops, B.C. on the weekend. 20 to 30 men calling themselves Second Sons Canada stood in a line on the reserve wearing black with white masks and carrying flags and banners. The First Nations chief, Roseanne Casimir, says they asked the group to leave, but they refused until the RCMP arrived. The Mounties posted afterwards that carrying banners and wearing masks while making public statements is a cowardly attempt to avoid accountability for actions that were clearly meant to intimidate, provoke fear and division. The RCMP continue to investigate, but there's no word on any charges. The incident has brought condemnation from politicians of all stripes. In a post on social media, Prime Minister Mark Carney called it a cowardly act that is abhorrent and has no place in this country. Truth and Reconciliation Day is tomorrow. In sports, Monday Night Football game, Bears beat the Eagles 27-7. The baseball wildcard games go today. The Red Sox playing the Yankees in a best of three. The other American League series pits the White Sox against the Astros. In the National League, the wildcard matchups see the Braves play the Phillies and the Padres against the Cubs. Now you're up to date. I'm Darrell Good.
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1: Showers or drizzle this morning, tapering off late this afternoon. Could get up to 10 millimeters in the heaviest showers. High today around 18. Mainly cloudy, still a chance of showers and drizzle tonight. Patchy fog, low 14. Mainly cloudy tomorrow with a chance of showers and drizzle in 17. Then a mix of sun and cloud Thursday, the high 21.
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0: 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Halifax's greatest hits, 89.9 The Wave with Alan on your Tuesday morning, doing what we can to brighten up your day with more of your favorites back to back. And as of October the 1st, some folks going to be digging a little deeper when it comes to vehicle renewals. Drivers of electric and plug-in hybrid vehicles will see a new charge on their vehicle renewal starting Thursday, October 1st. Electric vehicle owners will pay a $500 levy in addition to their vehicle registration fee, and plug-in hybrid vehicles will pay an extra $250. Those vehicle permits renewed every 2 years. Gas hybrid vehicles will not be subject to the levy. Coming up, Rich, Ron, and Kim, the Stampeders, and Daryl Hall and John Oates. Kiss on my list, coming up.
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0: Sam Peters and Sweet City Woman, Halifax's greatest hits, 89.9 The Wave. And in case you missed it, an interesting story from the other day with maritime premiers agreeing to study a single regional power grid that experts say could make electricity more reliable. Nova Scotia, New Brunswick, and Prince Edward Island signed a deal in July to explore an independent operator by next spring. The Halifax Ecology Action Center's Thomas Arneson McNeil told the media that regional planning would use shared resources and keep the grid stable. They say an independent operator would work at arm's length from governments and utilities, focusing on customers, not private power companies. Power demand is expected to rise sharply by 2050. And on a somewhat related note, former New Brunswick Premier Frank McKenna says Atlantic Canada needs one regional economy to save what he calls a burning platform. He spoke last week as a business panel released a report urging Nova Scotia, New Brunswick, and Prince Edward Island, along with Newfoundland and Labrador, to act as one economy for 2.7 million people. The panel says the region faces low productivity, labor shortages, trade barriers, and a rapidly aging workforce. More tunes on the way. We'll be hearing the debut hit enjoyed by Boston after a chart topper from Diana Ross.
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2: Showers or drizzle this morning, tapering off late this afternoon. Could get up to 10 millimeters in the heaviest showers. High today around 18. Mainly cloudy, still a chance of showers and drizzle tonight. Patchy fog, low 14. Mainly cloudy tomorrow with a chance of showers and drizzle in 17. Then a mix of sun and cloud Thursday, the high 21.
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1: Good morning. Police were busy dealing with partygoers on the weekend. It was homecoming weekend in Dalhousie. Police say they shut down 27 unsanctioned parties in the South End during the homecoming weekend and issued 36 tickets under the Liquor Control Act. Police say they also made 11 arrests under the act at the Magnetic World Music Festival at Citadel Hill Friday and Saturday. There's been a lot of backlash around that event, people claiming to have been trapped in crushing lineups for hours and lots of trash left behind when it was over. Mayor Andy Fillmore is inviting residents to weigh in on the city's budget priorities. A series of public meetings will begin this Thursday, giving residents a chance to discuss spending, services, infrastructure, property taxes. Sessions will be held across HRM, including the first one in Prospect Thursday, others in various communities throughout October. You can check the city website and click on Meet the Mayor for times and locations. Fillmore says residents are facing affordability pressures while the municipality continues to grow. An online survey has already received 136 responses, with transportation, roads, public safety, housing, and municipal services among the top priorities identified. Get ready for another weekend bridge closure. Halifax Harbor Bridges says the McDonald will close to all traffic, including cyclists and pedestrians, this coming weekend from 8 p.m. Friday until 5:30 Monday morning. The closure part of the lifespan work to rehab and safeguard the steel towers. Free transit passes will be available for cyclists and pedestrians starting today from the administration building on Wise Road. A 48-year-old man is facing charges for allegedly threatening another man with a gun in the Annapolis Valley last week. RCMP responded to an incident involving the firearm in Scotts Bay Monday the 21st. One man allegedly threatening another and pointing a firearm. The suspect was arrested at a nearby residence on Highway 358 3 days later and a rifle seized. A 48-year-old man, who police have not named, is facing charges of assault, uttering threats, pointing a firearm, and several other weapons-related counts. In sports, Chicago down to Philadelphia 27-7 in the Monday night football game. The baseball playoffs get underway today. First up, the Phillies and Braves this afternoon, then the White Sox and Astros, followed by the Red Sox and Yankees this evening, and capping it off late will be the Padres and Cubs. Now you're up to date. I'm Darrell Good.
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1: Showers or drizzle this morning, tapering off late this afternoon. Could get up to 10 millimeters in the heaviest showers. High today around 18. Mainly cloudy, still a chance of showers or drizzle tonight. Patchy fog, low 14. Mainly cloudy tomorrow with a chance of showers or drizzle in 17. Then a mix of sun and cloud Thursday, the high 21.

0: 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Halifax's greatest hits, 89.9 The Wave. Home of the Vogue Optical web poll question. We always put up a question on a wide variety of topics. You never know what we're going to ask you about, but we always invite your participation. Today we want to know, how fast do you generally drive on a highway that has a posted speed limit of 100 kilometers an hour? Options include under 100, between 100 and 110, between 110 and 120, or over 120. Earlier this year, the Canadian Automobile Association released the results of a survey revealing 45% of Canadians admit to speeding on the highway. Give us your take on the topic. How fast do you generally drive on a highway with a posted speed limit of 100 km/h on our website, 899thewave.fm.
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9: Showers or drizzle this morning, tapering off late this afternoon. Could get up to 10 millimeters in the heaviest showers. High today around 18. Mainly cloudy, still a chance of showers or drizzle tonight. Patchy fog, low 14. Mainly cloudy tomorrow with a chance of showers or drizzle in 17. Then a mix of sun and cloud Thursday, the high 21.
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0: Colin James Voodoo Thing. Halifax's greatest hits, 89.9 The Wave, the 29th day of September, a day many folks remember, but not many would want to relive. On this day in 2003, Hurricane Juan made landfall in Nova Scotia at 12:10 in the morning, Monday, September 29th. Made landfall between Shad Bay and Prospect. It arrived as a Category 2 storm, ripped northward through the province, weakening quickly as tropical cyclones do over land. It arrived in Prince Edward Island as a marginal hurricane. Hurricane Juan would be recorded as the most damaging storm in modern history for Halifax, as measured by the widespread tree blowdowns, power outages, and damaged homes. Hundreds of thousands of Maritimers in Nova Scotia and Prince Edward Island lost power when the storm passed through into Sunday night and Monday morning. Heading for information, we've got Phil, Mike, and Tony. Genesis, title track from Invisible Touch, next.
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1: Good morning. A Nova Scotia law firm is preparing a class action lawsuit over alleged abuse of students at a school in Pictou County. RCMP have charged 53-year-old Matthew Donahue of Bible Hill with multiple counts of assault, assault by choking, sexual assault, sexual interference, administering a noxious thing. The alleged offense is occurring between September 3rd and 10th at the primary to grade 8 school in Riverton. Police say the charges involve 4 victims, but warn there may be others. McGillivray Injury and Insurance Law issued a release saying it has served a class action notice to the Chignecto Central Regional Center for Education and the accused teacher. The law firm says it has 4 plaintiffs and is seeking others who attended the school in the last year. Premier Tim Houston is off on another trip selling Nova Scotia's energy potential. Houston will be speaking to global oil and gas sector leaders and decision makers this week at the World Energy Summit in London, England. The global conference is focused on upstream priorities in the oil and gas industry, bringing together governments, energy companies, and investors to discuss opportunities and developments across global energy markets. Houston says in a news release, Nova Scotia is paving the way for major projects and new trade opportunities at a time when the world is searching for stable and reliable trade partners and energy sources. A 62-year-old Sackville, New Brunswick man has pleaded guilty to killing and dismembering his wife, who was well-known in the Amherst area. RCMP, conducting a wellness check at a residence in Sackville in October 2023, discovered Marlene Cheryl Crossman dead. She had worked most of her life in Amherst. Her spouse turned himself into police in Antigonish the same day. Roger Hilliard Crossman was originally charged with first-degree murder, but has now pleaded guilty to second-degree murder and indecently interfering with human remains. He'll be back in court in a month for sentencing. Politicians and others are condemning a gathering by a white nationalist group on a First Nation near Kamloops, B.C. on the weekend. 20 to 30 men calling themselves Second Sons Canada stood in a line on the reserve wearing black with white masks and carrying flags and banners. The First Nations chief, Roseanne Casimir, says they asked the group to leave, but they refused until the RCMP arrived. The Mounties posted afterwards that carrying banners and wearing masks while making public statements is a cowardly attempt to avoid accountability for actions that were clearly meant to intimidate, provoke fear, and division. The RCMP continue to investigate, but there's no word on any charges. The incident has brought condemnation from politicians of all stripes. In a post on social media, Prime Minister Mark Carney called it a cowardly act that is abhorrent and has no place in this country. Truth and Reconciliation Day is tomorrow. In sports, Monday night football game, Bears beat the Eagles 27-7. The baseball wildcard games go today. The Red Sox playing the Yankees in a best of three. The other American League series pits the White Sox against the Astros. In the National League, the wildcard matchups see the Braves play the Phillies and the Padres against the Cubs. Now you're up to date. I'm Darryl Good.
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1: Showers or drizzle this morning, tapering off late this afternoon. Could get up to 10 millimeters in the heaviest showers. High today around 18. Mainly cloudy, still a chance of showers and drizzle tonight. Patchy fog, low 14. Mainly cloudy tomorrow with a chance of showers and drizzle in 17. And a mix of sun and cloud Thursday, the high 21.

0: Barenaked Ladies taking on Bruce Coburn and Lovers in a Dangerous Time, Halifax's greatest hits, 89.9 The Wave. And more, we hear stories of folks being phone scammed. Well, Swedish police have a message for anyone who thinks they're being scammed. Hang up the phone and don't worry about being rude. Local authorities have a new campaign to empower people to push back against scam callers. Polisen, which is Sweden's national police force, estimates that scammers made off with $575.3 million in ill-gotten gains just last year. And while online scams utilize increasingly convincing generative AI tools, the bulk of the money lost comes from old-fashioned phone scams. So they say the message is simple: dare to be rude, hang up the phone. Could save you from being scammed.
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0: That's Laura Branigan, Self-Control. Halifax's greatest hits, 89.9 The Wave. Yesterday was Drink Beer Day, and the follow-up today is International Coffee Day. Java, Joe, Black Gold, whatever you want to call it. Coffee, the fuel that makes the workforce in North America go. The caffeine-filled blessing has been around ever since a 6th century Ethiopian goat herder realized his goats would get a bit of a buzz when playing around his coffee plants. Soon, Ethiopians began experimenting with the seeds. A century later, brewed coffee, as we know it, was born. Today, over 400 billion cups of coffee are consumed every year. A world commodity second only to oil.
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5: Showers or drizzle this morning, tapering off late this afternoon. Could get up to 10 millimeters in the heaviest showers. High today around 18. Mainly cloudy, still a chance of showers or drizzle tonight. Patchy fog, low 14. Mainly cloudy tomorrow with a chance of showers or drizzle in 17. Then a mix of sun and cloud Thursday, the high 21.
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4: Good morning. Police were busy dealing with partygoers on the weekend. It was homecoming weekend at Dalhousie. Police say they shut down 27 unsanctioned parties in the South End during the homecoming weekend and issued 36 tickets under the Liquor Control Act. Police say they also made 11 arrests under the Act at the Magnetic World Music Festival at Citadel Hill Friday and Saturday. There's been a lot of backlash around that event, people claiming to have been trapped in crushing lineups for hours and lots of trash left behind when it was over. Mayor Andy Fillmore is inviting residents to weigh in on the city's budget priorities. A series of public meetings will begin this Thursday, giving residents a chance to discuss spending, services, infrastructure, property taxes. Sessions will be held across HRM, including the first one in Prospect Thursday, others in various communities throughout October. You can check the city website and click on Meet the Mayor for times and locations. Fillmore says residents are facing affordability pressures while the municipality continues to grow. An online survey has already received 136 responses, with transportation, roads, public safety, housing, and municipal services among the top priorities identified. Get ready for another weekend bridge closure. Halifax Harbour Bridges says the McDonald will close to all traffic, including cyclists and pedestrians, this coming weekend from 8 p.m. Friday until 5:30 Monday morning. The closure part of the lifespan work to rehab and safeguard the steel towers. Free transit passes will be available for cyclists and pedestrians starting today from the administration building on Wise Road. A 48-year-old man is facing charges for allegedly threatening another man with a gun in the Annapolis Valley last week. RCMP responded to an incident involving the firearm in Scotts Bay Monday the 21st, one man allegedly threatening another and pointing a firearm. The suspect was arrested at a nearby residence on Highway 358 3 days later and a rifle seized. A 48-year-old man, who police have not named, is facing charges of assault, uttering threats, pointing a firearm, and several other weapons-related counts. In sports, Chicago down to Philadelphia 27-7 in the Monday night football game. The baseball playoffs get underway today. First up, the Phillies and Braves this afternoon, then the White Sox and Astros, followed by the Red Sox and Yankees this evening, and capping it off late will be the Padres and Cubs. Now you're up to date. I'm Daryl Good.
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4: Showers are drizzled this morning, tapering off late this afternoon. Could get up to 10 millimeters in the heaviest showers. High today around 18. Mainly cloudy, still a chance of showers and drizzle tonight. Patchy fog, low 14. Mainly cloudy tomorrow with a chance of showers and drizzle in 17. Then a mix of sun and cloud Thursday, the high 21.

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1: 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We want to know, how fast do you generally drive on a highway with a posted speed limit of 100 kilometers an hour? Options include under 100 or between 100 and 110 kilometers an hour. 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Those are the options. How fast do you generally drive on a highway with a posted speed limit of 100 kilometers per hour? 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
8: Showers or drizzle this morning, tapering off late this afternoon. Could get up to 10 millimeters in the heaviest showers. High today around 18. Mainly cloudy, still a chance of showers or drizzle tonight. Patchy fog, low 14. Mainly cloudy tomorrow with a chance of showers or drizzle in 17. Then a mix of sun and cloud Thursday, the high 21.
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0: 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Souls in Motion bringing you the Tuesday edition of the 89.9 Minute Music Marathon. The opening segment will include some Tom Cochran, New Radicals, and a number one from the fine Young Cannibals, Prince. Is next.
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0: 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On the way, we'll be hearing from Bruce Springsteen, some Bryan Adams coming up. Right now, getting into the groove with Madonna on 89.9 The Wave.
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The music marathon continues on the way. An international number one from Nick Gilder. We'll be hearing from the Godfather of Soul. 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

Steve Winwood's Valerie, Halifax's greatest hits, 89.9 The Wave, on the way to 10 o'clock, and that'll wrap it up for Mrs. Baldwin's third favorite son. Enjoy your Tuesday. We're back tomorrow morning to spend some time and share some tunes on the final day of the month of September. The music marathon continues with movie music from Bob Seger. Ace of Base is on the way. We'll have some fun tonight with Wang Chung. Here's Honeymoon Suite on The Wave.

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8: Showers or drizzle this morning, tapering off late this afternoon. Could get up to 10 millimeters in the heaviest showers. High today around 18. Mainly cloudy, still a chance of showers and drizzle tonight. Patchy fog, low 14. Mainly cloudy tomorrow with a chance of showers and drizzle in 17. Then a mix of sun and cloud Thursday, the high 21. 89.

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6: Showers or drizzle this afternoon, about 10 millimeters expected in the heaviest showers, high today of 20. For tonight, mainly cloudy with a chance of showers or drizzle overnight, low of 14. For Wednesday, mainly cloudy with a chance of showers, high tomorrow of 19. And for Thursday, a mix of sun and cloud and a high of 21.
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7: Showers or drizzle this afternoon, about 10 millimeters expected in the heaviest showers, high today of 20. For tonight, mainly cloudy with a chance of showers or drizzle overnight, low of 14. For Wednesday, mainly cloudy with a chance of showers, high tomorrow of 19. And for Thursday, a mix of sun and cloud and a high of 21.
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5: Showers or drizzle this afternoon. About 10 millimeters expected in the heaviest showers. High today of 20. For tonight, mainly cloudy with a chance of showers or drizzle overnight. Low of 14. Wednesday, mainly cloudy with a chance of showers, high tomorrow of 19. And for Thursday, a mix of sun and cloud and a high of 21.
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0: Greatest hits for the Maritimes. It's Dancing Queen ABBA, Haywire, Dance Desire, and the best, Tina Turner. I know it's only September, but we did the math already, and there's only 6 paydays till Christmas. That's not a lot. And in this economy, there's already some predictions coming out with regards to what kinds of gifts people will be receiving. And there'll be more essentials this year. Seasonal deals, they'll stock up on essentials as well. Hygiene sales forecast to jump 150%. 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Baby products by over 100%. You get the idea. So, and I get it. You have to do what you can do, and stockings are good for that too. There's nothing wrong with, you know, some razors and deodorant or whatever in a stocking. But I don't know if you want to unwrap a bottle of Mr. Clean. Like, there, at least one thing, there should be one thing that might be a little on the frivolous side.
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0: Greatest hits for the Maritimes, Lennon, Steal My Sunshine. The Seasons seem to do that all on their own. Yes, Steal the Sunshine. And it's starting to feel kind of ripped off. And in a month from now, we'll be bumping those clocks back. And it's like it's being stolen even more.
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7: Showers or drizzle this afternoon. About 10 millimeters expected in the heaviest showers. High today of 20. For tonight, mainly cloudy with a chance of showers or drizzle overnight. Low of 14. For Wednesday, mainly cloudy with a chance of showers. High tomorrow of 19. And for Thursday, a mix of sun and cloud and a high of 21.

0: Greatest hits for the Maritimes, Under Your Spell. It's Candy and the Backbeat and Stevie Nicks and Edge of 17 before that. I'm Nathan. Good afternoon. 89.9 The Wave, Vogue Optical Web Poll question. Let's be honest. A highway, you're on a highway and the posted speed limit is 100 kilometers per hour. You generally drive under 100, between 100 and 110, between 110 and 120, or over 120, let's be honest. 45% of Canadians admitted to speeding on the highway. I do. I'm probably between 110 and 120, closer to the 110, but, you know, 112, somewhere in there, honestly, if I'm being honest, which is what I want from you, honesty, at 899thewave.fm.
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Hot Girls in Love, it's Lover Boy. Greatest hits for the Maritimes, Whitney Houston, I Want to Dance with Somebody, kicking off 3 o'clock. Here's Manfred Mann, this is Blinded by the Lights.

0: Prince, that's Raspberry Beret, greatest hits for the Maritimes, and he had a song go number one on this day back in 1984, sure did, and we talk about that sort of stuff every weekday afternoon 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

Ryan Adams, Somebody. Greatest hits for the Maritimes. Well, Rod Stewart has finally said it. He's got to be done. He's got to shut it down. We'll tell you the message that he sent out after the Motown song.

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0: Last Tiger, Don't Forget Me When I'm Gone. Rod Stewart, the Motown song, which is, I'm sure Rod doesn't want you to forget him. He has said that he posted this on Monday to Instagram. Ladies and gentlemen, after much deliberation and sadness, I have to announce next year will be my last tour ever. Yeah. I'm not retiring, but this will be the last rock and roll tour, so I want to thank you for everything you've given me, and hopefully I've given you something in return. The man has been touring for 6 decades. So, hopefully he can stay healthy, that's the plan. And if you want a chance to see him live, well, you heard it from the man himself, there's not much time left to do that.
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5: Mainly cloudy with a chance of showers or drizzle this evening and overnight. Low 14. Wednesday, mainly cloudy with a chance of showers. High tomorrow of 19. And for Thursday, mix of sun and cloud and a high of 21.

0: The rodeo, till I am myself again. Greatest hits with the Maritimes and Animals House of the Rising Sun. I'm Nathan. Yes, it is still September, but that chilly weather is not too far along. And for most of us, okay, we go to the back of the closet. We take the warmer jackets. We bring them to the front of the closet. We do the old switcheroo. But for many, it's like, oh boy, it's getting colder. What are we going to do? And that's where Coats for Kids comes into play. And the Halifax Home Show is coming up this weekend. If you want to get in for free, bring a donation for Coats for Kids, and you can get in absolutely free. Why not? And, you know, if you have the means, go out and buy a coat and donate it, and then you'll get to enjoy the home show at no charge.
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3: Good afternoon. Nova Scotia's Auditor General says the province needs to act on student assessment results to improve math and literacy outcomes. Kim Adair says the results of standardized assessments in grade 3, 6, and 8 show persistent challenges in writing, while also showing declining math performance as students progress through elementary and junior high school. Adair says the province spends about $700,000 each year administering more than 75,000 student assessments, but doesn't directly act on those results.
4: There's no set direction for the department to use the results to measure outcomes or adjust its curriculum. That means there's no clear link that currently connects assessment results to the deployment of literacy and math support teachers or the professional development courses offered to teachers each year.
3: The report makes 11 recommendations that aim to strengthen the link between assessment results and action. Members of the Acadian Credit Union in Cheticamp are voting this week on whether to merge with three other Nova Scotia credit unions and create a province-wide network. Proposed merger with East Coast Credit Union, iNova, and Teachers Plus have been recommended by Acadian Credit Union's board. Argues that modern banking requires a greater scale and resources to invest in things like cybersecurity and to meet regulatory requirements. However, local members worry about the loss of control and weakened French language. Members will be voting through Friday on whether to accept the merger, and if approved, it would take effect in the new year. Workers at the Valley View Villa in Pictou County say they're resuming strike action after negotiations with their employer broke down. They were among the nearly 40 long-term care homes that went on strike across Nova Scotia back in the spring, but returned to work after reaching a tentative agreement with the province that included wage increases. However, workers at a handful of homes like Valley View and Pictou still had unresolved local issues. The QP Local 2330 members at Valley View say they're objecting to proposed changes to vacation time and health insurance coverage that the union says would leave workers with less than they have now. QP says the workers now plan to resume strike action as a result. Nova Scotia's heating assistance rebate program opens on Thursday with more than $30 million available this year to help people with heating costs this winter. Eligible households can receive a rebate of up to $400. To be eligible, families with a combined net income of up to $45,000 or less and a single-person household earning up to $30,000 can qualify, so long as they directly pay for their own home heating. People receiving the guaranteed income supplement or income assistance are also still eligible. Applications can be submitted online or through Access Nova Scotia or MLA offices. Applicants are encouraged to include a heating bill to help speed up the process. Deadline to apply is March 31st. Gas prices are expected to drop tonight as the provincial regulator has served notice that it intends to invoke the interrupter clause. Nova Scotia Energy Board says the unscheduled price adjustments necessary due to significant shifts in the market. Regular and mid-grade gas prices will be adjusted.

0: lasted overnight, but the Energy Board says the price of premium gas and diesel will remain unchanged. It's forecast that regular self-serve will drop by as much as 5.5 cents as of midnight. Tomorrow, September 30th, marks National Day for Truth and Reconciliation, as well as Orange Shirt Day. Established to honor residential school survivors, their families, and those who never returned, it serves as a reminder of the lasting impacts of the residential school system. The orange shirt symbolizes the loss of culture, freedom, and self-esteem that many Indigenous children experienced. National Day for Truth and Reconciliation and Orange Shirt Day are both observed annually on September 30th, with Canadians encouraged to wear orange in honor of residential school survivors and their families, as well as in remembrance of the children who never returned home. And new U.S. bans on select Canadian imports went into effect today, another escalation in the trade war between the U.S. and Canada. The import restrictions cover Canadian beer, wine, spirits, non-alcoholic beer, motorcycles, molasses, whey, and whey products. Not much in the way of dairy or motorcycles is currently being exported to the U.S. However, the ban on alcohol exports is more significant, with about $1.2 billion in exports affected. The U.S. announced the new import bans in response to Canada implementing dollar-for-dollar retaliatory tariffs against the U.S. earlier this month. When asked about the new import bans on Monday, Trump told reporters that he expects Canada will soon be forced to drop all of their tariffs, apologize to him, and return to the negotiating table. In sports, the Major League Baseball playoffs get underway today with the Wild Card Series. Phillies and Braves are on the field right now. They'll be followed by the White Sox and Astros and the Red Sox and Yankees. And the Padres and Cubs will meet in the late game. And the NHL regular season gets underway today with 4 games, including the Canadiens in Toronto against the Leafs, Canucks in Edmonton, Bruins home to the Rangers, and the Panthers in Carolina. Now you're up to date. I'm Jeff Goodfellow.
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0: Mainly cloudy with a chance of showers or drizzle this evening and overnight, low 14. Wednesday, mainly cloudy with a chance of showers, high tomorrow of 19. And for Thursday, a mix of sun and cloud and a high of 21.

like 10,000 spoons when all you need is a knife. It's meeting the man of my dreams and then meeting his beautiful wife. And isn't it ironic?

0: Alanis Morissette, an ironic greatest hits for the Maritimes. Eddie Money, Take Me Home Tonight. Well, a lot of rain, nor'easter, some parts getting hammered with rain. And if you've ever dealt with any kind of flooding on a personal level, or you lived in a community that was devastated, you just know how awful it is. But there's flooding, and then there's ocean life getting into the streets flooding. A shark was recently spotted and filmed swimming through a New Jersey community. Its dorsal fin appeared above the water near a woman's driveway, and the video was recorded as the flood covered parts of this town. The city had as much as 4 feet of water. The shark swam up to a resident's home. It appeared to be a dogfish, a type common in the area that doesn't have sharp teeth. So it's not a great white or anything like that. But just to say, flooding was so bad, I had a shark swimming in my driveway.
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0: Phil Collins in the air tonight. Greatest hits for the Maritimes. Truth and Reconciliation Day is tomorrow. It's considered a federally regulated holiday. So what does that even mean? Well, if you work in an industry that's regulated by the federal government, not the provincial government, it's like a statutory holiday, paid day off, or, you know, that's what it is. So, let's see. Well, broadcasting, television, radio broadcasting is regulated federally. Okay. Provincial work, or work that's regulated by the province, varies from province to province, whether or not you might be in PEI or BC, Northwest Territories. That is a paid general statutory holiday. Alberta and Ontario, it's not a holiday in these regions. It's up to private employers whether they want to grant the day off or not. If you are part of a union, that may be worked in the collective agreement. So, again, it really varies province to province, situation to situation. But if you're federally regulated, so you're a postal worker, or like I said, broadcasting is another one that comes to the top of my head, that's set in stone. That's how it is. All other provinces and industries differ.
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8: Mainly cloudy with a chance of showers or drizzle this evening and overnight. Low 14. Wednesday mainly cloudy with a chance of showers. High tomorrow of 19. And for Thursday, mix of sun and cloud and a high of 21.

0: Heart and Crazy on You. Greatest hits for the Maritimes, ABBA, Take a Chance on Me. Coming up to 5, All 80s Feel Good Drive Home in just a little bit. And we're coming up to a day off for many. Tomorrow, Truth and Reconciliation Day. It's a federally recognized holiday. So, you know, Postal Service, broadcasting, those industries that are regulated federally, it's a day off. Provincially, I guess it would be at your employer's discretion. I guess that would be the case. It's one of those, it's not the same in every province. It's not like Victoria Day or Labor Day or anything like that.
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4: Good afternoon. Gas prices are expected to drop tonight as the provincial regulator has served notice that it intends to invoke the interrupter clause. Nova Scotia Energy Board says the unscheduled price adjustments necessary due to significant shifts in the market. Regular and mid-grade gas prices will be adjusted overnight, but the Energy Board says the price of premium gas and diesel will remain unchanged. It's forecast that regular self-serve will drop by as much as 5.5 cents as of midnight. A 75-year-old Annapolis Valley man has been sentenced to 6 years in prison for the death of his ailing wife. Douglas Smith pleaded guilty to manslaughter back in April, days before he was scheduled to stand trial for second-degree murder. According to CBC, court heard that Smith had agreed to help his 72-year-old wife, Iris Dodd, take her life at their Kingsport home in April of 2022. A couple who had been happily married for 33 years were facing eviction, and Dodd had serious health problems. She told Smith she intended to take her own life rather than enter long-term care. Smith initially opposed her plan, but later promised to help arrange her pills and, in the end, smothered her with a pillow, called 911, and turned himself in the following day. A teen charged in the case of alleged hazing incidents involving an under-15 hockey team in the Truro area last fall has now changed his plea to guilty on a charge of sexual assault with a weapon. Four youths were originally arrested, with two 15-year-olds formally charged with sexual assault with a weapon and two counts of sexual assault. The other teen accused has pleaded not guilty and will go to trial in February. Speaking after the proceedings in Truro Youth Court, Crown Attorney Patrick Young says today's change in plea by one of the teens will impact the other case.
5: The guilty plea impacts the other case in the sense that this young person is potentially a compellable witness for the Crown against the other co-accused.
4: Young says the teen who changed his plea today will have the other two charges dealt with at sentencing.

0: The RCMP have charged a known high-risk offender with forcible confinement, robbery, and firearms offenses following an incident in Colchester County. The investigation began after the Sebaganegity RCMP detachment responded to a report on September 23rd that a man had shot at a vehicle the previous day while people were inside. Police then learned that a man who was in a vehicle with two other people presented and discharged a firearm during an altercation about money. Suspect then forced the two victims into a residence. When the victims eventually escaped, the suspect allegedly also fired at their vehicles that drove away. Nobody was hurt. 34-year-old Robert Robbie Edgar Paul of Millbrook was arrested on charges of forcible confinement, robbery, and other counts. Paul, who was previously designated as a high-risk offender, remains in custody. Nova Scotia's Auditor General says the province needs to act on student assessment results to improve math and literacy outcomes. Kim Adair says the results of standardized assessments in grade 3, 6, and 8 show persistent challenges in writing while also showing declining math performance as students progress through elementary and junior high school. Adair says the province spends about $700,000 each year administering more than 75,000 student assessments but doesn't directly act on those results.
1: There's no set direction for the department to use the results to measure outcomes or adjust its curriculum. That means there's no clear link that currently connects assessment results to the deployment of literacy and math support teachers or the professional development courses offered to teachers each year.
0: The report makes 11 recommendations that aim to strengthen the link between assessment results and action. Tomorrow, September 30th, marks National Day for Truth and Reconciliation, as well as Orange Shirt Day. Established to honor residential school survivors, their families, and those who never returned, it serves as a reminder of the lasting impacts of the residential school system. The orange shirt symbolizes the loss of culture, freedom, and self-esteem that many Indigenous children experienced. National Day for Truth and Reconciliation and Orange Shirt Day are both observed annually on September 30th, with Canadians encouraged to wear orange in honor of residential school survivors and their families, as well as in remembrance of the children who never returned home. In sports, the Major League Baseball playoffs get underway today with the Wild Card Series. Phillies and Braves are on the field right now. They'll be followed by the White Sox and Astros and the Red Sox and Yankees, and the Padres and Cubs will meet in the late game. And the NHL regular season gets underway today with four games, including the Canadiens in Toronto against the Leafs, Canucks in Edmonton, Bruins home to the Rangers, and the Panthers in Carolina. Now you're up to date. I'm Jeff Goodfellow.
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0: Mainly cloudy with a chance of showers or drizzle this evening and overnight, low 14. Wednesday, mainly cloudy with a chance of showers, high tomorrow of 19. And for Thursday, mix of sun and cloud and a high of 21.
3: Halifax traffic, lots of volume around the HRM this afternoon. We do have several crashes being reported right now, one on North Street, another on Quinpool Road, and two in the area of the McDonald Bridge into downtown Dartmouth. That is creating some slowdowns this hour. You will find some delays around the Windsor Street Exchange coming onto and coming off of the McDonald Bridge, also on Chibucto and Quinpool heading into the Armdale Rotary.
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Greatest hits for the Maritimes and Steve Miller Band's Abracadabra. The All Ladies Feel Good Drive Home, also Tina Turner with Typical Male. Sheena Easton and Cheap Trick all coming up after Prism with Young and Restless.

Greatest hits for the Maritimes, the Flame, Cheap Trick. Wrapping up the All Ladies Feel Good Drive Home on this day in 84. Bananarama has their U.S. breakthrough when Cruel Summer would hit the pop charts and peak at number 9. And it was large in part due to the summer smash movie that year, which was The Karate Kid. Yep. Also on this day, going back to the 80s, let's have a look here. Prince of the Revolution, Let's Go Crazy, goes number 1. This was scary. I was too young to remember this, but I've seen it on TV. 7 people died after taking extra strength Tylenol capsules laced with cyanide. You know those safety seals we have now? That's one of the main reasons. And it was on this day, 1985. We learned that you could disarm a bomb with a piece of chewing gum and a paperclip as MacGyver debuted on ABC. More music!

0: Greatest hits with the Maritimes, Great Big Sea, Consequence Free, and Fleetwood Mac, Go Your Own Way. We're told, wash your produce, right? Wash your fruit. We don't seem to really wash vegetables a lot, you know, a carrot or a potato, but our fruit we're supposed to. So why don't we wash our bananas? Apples, they get the treatment. Grapes usually go under the sink. The reason you're supposed to rinse off your bananas is because the peel can carry fruit fly eggs. You ever have those fruit flies in your house and you wonder what's going on, and you pour a bunch of stuff down your drain, boiling water, thinking that's they're coming out of the drain in your sink? It could be when you brought bananas into the house, the fruit flies hatch as bananas ripen. So all you need to do, quick, cool running water, especially around the stem area, you should be okay.
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10: Mainly cloudy with a chance of showers or drizzle this evening and overnight. Low 14. Wednesday mainly cloudy with a chance of showers. High tomorrow of 19. And for Thursday, mix of sun and cloud and a high of 21.
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0: Dixie's Midnight Runners, Come On, Eileen. Greatest Hits for the Maritimes, Northern Pikes. Before that, Girl with a Problem. We're coming up to 6. Enjoy your evening. Don't forget about the 89.9 The Wave Vogue Optical Web Poll question. And looking for a bit of truth here. 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
7: Mainly cloudy with a chance of showers or drizzle this evening and overnight. Low 14. Wednesday, mainly cloudy with a chance of showers. High tomorrow of 19. And for Thursday, a mix of sun and cloud and a high of 21.

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time, but I'm here to tell you, there's something else. 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